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happens most of the time. And the feeling is laid back. 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
6: Good morning, just got 6. It's Sunday morning, Yas here with you. Got Motley Hoople for you, AC/DC on the way. Everyone sucks, did this one. Let's do this.

Waking you up on a Sunday morning with some rock music. Why not? AC/DC, Hell's Bells. How are you? It's Yaz here with you. With you until 10 o'clock this morning. Lots of great music to get on. And plus, if you've not heard anything about this amazing competition we're doing, Do Good, Feel Good this September, well, you're about to hear all about it after some Benson Boone. And let's do some Stevie Wonder.

0: good, feel good with Edge too, because charity begins at home. 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

0: some local talent right there. Jamie Rafferty is his name on Edge to Edinburgh's Classic Tracks. You two lined up some supergrass for you as well. We've got on the Monkees. But before we do, well, she is going to be here for us very soon. And I think it's better news than it was yesterday, I think, when it comes to the weather. Veronica's going to be here in a couple of minutes' time.
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5: Hello, my darlings. This is Veronica Video H2 weather update for Edinburgh, brought to you by Muirhall Energy. Sunny intervals and light winds today. Temperatures around 16 degrees across the city today.

0: Supergrass and All Right on Edge 2, a little bit of Britpop. And in fact, I was going all Britpop this week in Cyprus, me and my friend. Well, we're in the wee apartment we're in getting ready. Oh, it was a Britpop playlist. I'm sure that song did come on at one point. Ram Jam on the way soon, got the Rolling Stones coming up as well.
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0: First up, Edinburgh Riding of the Marches and People's Procession starting at the Scottish Parliament at 2 o'clock. It's free to watch in the Royal Mile and then St Giles. Fly Festival continue as well today from 1 till 10. Final entry 4 o'clock, that's the Ross Bandstand. The Edinburgh Kilt Walk, of course, from 9 this morning for the Scottish SPCA. The Gruffalo at the 1:30 at the Lyceum Theatre. Portobello Art Walk is happening as well, 10 until 6. Various locations around Portobello. 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And we've got that promo code you can use, EDGE5, to get £5 off your first ride.
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0: shirt on edge too. Now, maybe your kids are at uni and things like that. Well, you know, students still need mum and dad. Apparently today's students are finding it very difficult to fully fled the nest. Yeah, apparently so. A new survey says young people are sending their parents on average a 528 texts a year asking for help. And these are not exactly life or death emergencies. The most common message is apparently, can you send me 20 quid? Followed by, how do I know if chicken is cooked? And how do I read the electricity meter? Other parental SOS messages include, where's the stopcock? Can I come home? And increasingly relatable, is food always this expensive? And the survey spoke to 2,000 parents whose children have gone to uni in the last 5 years, plus 1,000 teenagers. And 61% of parents said it sometimes feels like their kid never actually left home in the first place. But here's a lovely bit. 8 in 10 parents admit they secretly love getting those messages asking for help. So maybe they're not clingy. Maybe mum and dad are just still the 24-hour customer service department. But yeah, oh yeah, it's true. We always need our parents' help in some shape or form. And yeah, you're never too old to ask for help. Kings of Leon on the way, Eurythmics coming up, and we'll do something from James.
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0: Eurythmics, Miracle of Love on Edge 2. And got some great tunes coming your way after 7 o'clock. Stay there. Honestly, you're going to be very impressed with this little playlist that I've got put together for you on a Sunday morning.
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0: How is your Sunday morning going? I hope it's going all right. It's Yaz here with you. You're going to get on some Kate Bush for you soon. We've got some cream and white room with a brown tune right now from Robert Palmer. Start off this

Kate Bush on Edge 2 Edinburgh's Classic Tracks. It is Yas here with you. And if you don't know anything about this already, this is an amazing competition we're running just now. Do Good Feel Good this September with Edge 2. And, you know, charity does. 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

0: Jack Savaretti and the One on Edge Tune. I'm going to get on an absolutely beautiful song. One of my favourite Elton John songs. And Rod Stewart's covered it and he did it well. Yeah, he did it well. As did Ellie Goulding. But, you know, for me, you can't beat the original. I'm going to get it on for you after Weather.
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4: Hello, my darlings. This is Veronica Video H2 weather update for Edinburgh, brought to you by Muirhall Energy. Sunny intervals and light winds today. Temperatures around 16 degrees across the city today.

0: Marvin Gaye on Edge 2. Say it for some Iggy Pop for your Sunday morning, some Poland City for you as well. First of Edinburgh the Rising Edge March is
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0: Parliament at 2 o'clock. It's free to watch in the Royal Mile and then St Giles. Fly Festival continue as well today from 1 till 10. Final entry 4 o'clock. That's the Ross Bandstand. The Edinburgh Kilt Walk, of course, from 9 this morning for the Scottish SPCA. The Gruffalo at the 10:30 or 1:30 at the Lyceum Theatre. Portobello Art Walk is happening as well, 10 until 6. 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

0: David Bowie on Edge 2. Now, Britain has some pretty impressive new entries, by the way, in the Guinness World Records, and they involve a very big horse and a very big My Little Pony collection. It's all about horses. Meet Hugo, right? This four-year-old Shire horse from, I think it's just outside Northampton, this place, but it's officially been named the tallest horse in the world, measuring a whopping 6'3". Imagine trying to get on that. His carers describe him as a big softy, basically an oversized dog, despite the fact he towers over most people. And apparently his size is even more surprising because both his parents were average height. And to make absolutely sure, Hugo was measured by a vet without his horseshoes on. But Hugo isn't the only British record breaker. 43-year-old Miranda has officially collected the world's largest number of My Little Pony items with an incredible 4,550 pieces so far. Her collection began when she was just three and she originally wanted a real horse, but her parents said no. So she spotted My Little Pony in a shop window instead. And you know what? The rest is history. I love sniffing them to be like, oh yes, they're just that smell. You know how some smells take you right back to your childhood. For me, it's a wee whiff of a My Little Pony.
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0: Oasis on Edge Soon After Eight. Some Keen for you. We'll do some NXS for you as well this Sunday morning.
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0: Morning, just got 8. Yas here with you. Coming up, music from Oasis. Big weekend for Oasis fans. Joe Cocker as well. And let's start.

Joe Cocker on Edge 2. Have you ever seen them? I think on Facebook. It's like this doppelganger thing. And you got to be thick-skinned to take part in it. You really do. And I thought, I'm going to do it. I'm going to see, right, who people think I look like, the world's celebrity. Well, got Jim Carrey. Yeah, got Jim Carrey. Who was the other one that made me laugh? It was the, oh, right. Now, I haven't seen this film, Bette Midler and the Witches. Now, my hair was a bit frizzy on the picture, and that's probably what it was. Well, it was what it was, apparently. But yes, oh, you have got to be a wee bit on the thick skin side for that. Mark Ronson and Amy Winehouse on the way for you. Let's do this right now from Def Leppard.

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0: voice. Break Up in Reverse. Love that tune. Teddy Swims on Edge 2 for a Sunday morning. It's Yassi with you. Play the tunes, Chris Rea, for you. Some Blondie as well. And we'll get on a bit of T-Rex right after we get some weather next with Veronica.
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5: Hello, my darlings. This is Veronica Video H2 weather update for Edinburgh, brought to you by Muirhall Energy. Sunny intervals and light winds today. Temperatures around 16 degrees across the city today.

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0: Blondie on Edge 2. Got something from Ed Sheeran for you soon. Some NXS is promised right after this. First of Edinburgh,
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0: Parliament at 2 o'clock. It's free to watch into Royal Mile and then St Giles. Fly Festival continue as well today from 1 till 10. Final entry 4 o'clock. That's the Ross Bandstand. The Edinburgh Kilt Walk, of course, from 9 this morning for the Scottish SPCA. The Gruffalo at the 1:30 at the Lyceum Theatre. Portobello Art Walk is happening as well, 10 until 6. Various locations around Portobello. 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

0: Keen on Edge 2. Now, how was your sleep last night? Do you have trouble sleeping? Because a lot of us, right, are trying viral sleep hacks. Nearly half of us have admitted to trying, like, and all the wee social media sleep hacks you find. And a survey of 2,000 UK adults found people have tried an average of 2 different sleep techniques they've spotted online. The most popular includes cutting out the blue light before bed, listening to white or brown noise, and having a nice herbal tea. But then things get a little more questionable, right? Some people have even tried sleepy girl mocktails, tart cherry juice, and eating kiwi before bed. And a few brave souls have been attempted sleeping with onions tucked into their socks, because apparently we're now seasoning ourselves while we're sleeping. I mean, interestingly, a lot of us are actually more sceptical than the rest of the world. 48% here have said, well, they've tried a sleep hack, compared with a global average of 71%. And most of these trends don't seem to be doing much. And only 5% say the mocktails, the cherry juice or kiwi actually help. Well, just 4% of the onion and sock brigade notice any difference. And 66% of us say social media has actually made wellness advice harder to trust. You just don't know who to trust, what to trust anymore. But maybe you have got a really good sleeping hack. Human League on the way soon. Fleetwood Mac coming up. We'll do some Chris Stapleton.
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0: Fleetwood Mac on Edge 2. My friend, we were away for a few days there in Cyprus and we were talking about music, and she said she loves the band Squeeze just because they're great songwriting ability. They like to tell stories in their songs. So I'm going to get on some Squeeze after 9 this morning.
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0: Morning, just got 9. It is Yassi with you. My final hour of the show for a Sunday morning of the Beatles for you soon. The Rolling Stones as well. But let's start off with Martha Cole.

Rolling Stones, Respectable on Edge to Edinburgh's Classic Tracks. How are you this Sunday morning? Maybe you are just chilling out today. Maybe going to be a nice quiet one. I think I'm doing that today. I'm trying to, I mean, I was on holiday, so I'm not excused to be being like that lazy today because I've just had 5 days off. But I see the travelling. You need another holiday sometimes when you come home. I didn't really get much sleep the Friday going into the Saturday, and it feels like it's catching up with me today. So I'm going to be very, very lazy today. And in fact, I'm going to play this just to get me in the mood. And maybe you, if you are, that's a wee lazy Sunday today.

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0: Are you still reminiscing about that gig at Murrayfield? I would love to have been there. That'd be so good, because I think I've not seen Bon Jovi since the 90s. And yeah, that was a great gig. And I'm even remembering, I mean, I can even remember the support act. Skunk and Ansley was definitely one of them, that's for sure. Christina, are you coming up? Squeeze for you as well. We'll get some Prince as well. Right after some weather with Veronica next.
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4: Hello, my darlings. This is Veronica Video H2 weather update for Edinburgh, brought to you by Muirhall Energy. Sunny intervals and light winds today. Temperatures around 16 degrees across the city today.

0: squeezing up the junction on a H2. Can you remember the Lightning Seeds video that was there? Well, there was basically an ice rink in the video. Can you remember the one? Well, I'm going to play the song that accompanies that video for you right after this. First of Edinburgh Rising.
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0: Parliament at 2 o'clock. Gets free to watch into Royal Mile and then St Giles. Fly Festival continue as well today from 1 till 10. Final entry 4 o'clock. That's the Ross Bandstand. The Edinburgh Kilt Walk, of course, from 9 this morning for the Scottish SPCA. The Gruffalo at the 1:30. It's at the Lyceum Theatre. 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

0: the Eagles and you here in town on Edge 2. Now, Taylor Swift's officially entered the insect world, believe it or not. Yeah, an entomologist, is that what they're called? Well, and self-confessed Swiftie called Sarah's named four newly discovered bug species after Taylor. They've been given names like Swiftiphilus Taylori, or I think Intrepidus and Poetrum and all that, which translates from like Latin to Taylor and lover and fearless and poets and all that. All these Taylor Swift related words. And this woman says the tribute felt pretty fitting as she's been a lifelong Taylor fan. She's also was also inspired by the insect's pale yellow colouring and red accents, which apparently remind her of Taylor's blonde hair and red lipstick. Now, naturally, Swiftie's online loving it. One fan calling the discovery awesome, while another said the bugs look like shiny bug variants at Divas. And someone else joked that they wanted to grab a magnifying glass and get a closer look at the Swiftophilus Taylori. Yeah, honestly, I mean, Taylor has had songs and albums and even eras named after her, but four actual species of bugs. I think that might be the most unexpected Taylor's version yet, I'd say.
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0: It's the Kaiser Chiefs on Edge 2, and that's me finished for the day. But listen, you know what? Have a brilliant Sunday, whatever you're up to. And I tell you, if you want a good bit of company this morning, keep it Edge 2, because we've got the Sunday Zoo with John Wood and Alison Craig. Some brilliant company with these guys, so they're going to be along in just a few minutes' time.
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4: 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Edge 2.
6: Good morning to you. It's your Sunday Zoo. It's John Wood and Alison Craig here on this Well, actually, I have to admit, I've been away on holiday. I had a wee break, but my thoughts were...
7: John. You start so many of our programmes bumping your... I was in London, Palma, I was in Alicante. I mean, the rest of us have what you call a normal life. So well, I was actually hear about your blooming holiday. Is that
6: all right? Okay.
7: Get your slides out after this.
6: Some blinking music.

0: Welcome back. It's your Sunday Zoo. No, all I was saying was my sympathy goes out to those people that are caught up in this, well, electronic glitch, which happened at air traffic control. And there were hundreds and thousands of people stranded on the tarmac. There was one group that we saw, and they were on the tarmac for 6 hours. Young babies and things like that. It's terrible.
1: No. And but you were caught up in it, essentially, weren't you?
0: Yeah, we had a 5 hour delay, but compared to others, that wasn't too bad. And when we came back to Edinburgh Airport, there were people sleeping because they were waiting on, I think it was a Jet 2 flight to Italy. And I don't know if they'd got off until the following morning. It was pretty bad. As I say, there was hundreds of thousands of people. Apparently, it's something to do with, it wasn't hijacked or anything like that. There was nobody sort of going into the system. It was just an error. But they're saying that the system that they have might have outlived its usefulness. So we'll wait and see. Hopefully it won't happen again.
1: No, I mean, that must have been a bit of a nightmare. What I don't understand is why you have to sit in the aeroplane for hours on end. You know, it's like, let us back into the departure lounge. We can have something to eat, you know, something to drink and relax a bit. But being held captive in a sort of cigar-shaped petrol tank is not my way of spending fun afternoon.
0: But it was quite nice in the fact that we went to Parma, lovely place, lovely wee restaurants, etc. My wife bought a beautiful coat. Of course, it was expensive, but of course, she's saving money because it's in euros over there. It's a lot cheaper. And then she got a sort of jumpery poncho thing. Again, saving money. She also got another top and a bit of jewellery. I ended up getting 5 fridge markets magnets from Zara Home. That's what I got.
1: Which you can
0: 5
1: get in
0: fridge markets.
1: Which you can get in Edinburgh. Well done.
0: Yes, there you go. There you go. Anyway, that was my holiday.

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0: tradition for the Sunday Zoo. We're enjoying John's tales. We've been dragged around the shops in Palmer. And I love the way you described what I'm sure is an extremely elegant piece of clothing that Donna decided she would purchase whilst on her holiday as a fringy poncho thing. What's that?
1: It is a fringy poncho thing. She looks like Demi Roussos Light.
0: Oh, don't. I think you should just watch your step, young man. You'll be getting a thick ear. And that's just from me.
1: It's quite nice, actually, I must admit. But as I say, I got hee-haw as usual, but Celebi, I'm used to this life now. I think it's called marriage.
0: Well, when you get your refund from the charm school, you can go shopping. Buy yourself something from the penny tree.
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5: Hello, my darlings. This is Veronica Video H2 weather update for Edinburgh, brought to you by Muirhall Energy. Sunny intervals and light winds today. Temperature highs of 18 degrees across the city today.

0: You're in tune with the Sunday Zoo. John and Alison here with you between 9 and 1 o'clock. Now, shocking news this week that Sir Tom Jones is parting company with The Voice.
1: Oh, that's not good.
0: He sang a song the week before last, and it went viral because he just, as he does, sat in his chair and he sang this song. I'm going to get the song and I'm going to play it actually after this link. It was so moving. Everybody that listened to it was in tears. Although they're saying that, you know, Tom Jones and The Voice, they're insinuating that Tom, aged 86, has been moved along. I'd say that he's made the decision because they'd never get rid of Tom because he's a living ledge.
1: Yeah.
0: So, totally. You know, when he goes, I think a lot of the followers will go because he appeals to a much older crowd and he's got such charisma, hasn't he?
1: He's also got all the stories about him and Elvis and all the great people that he met and hanging out with Frank Sinatra and the Rat Pack and all that. I mean, the man's a legend, absolute legend. Yeah.
0: He really is. We're big fans of the lovely Tom. So we're going to play that track. And if you haven't heard it, then sit down and brace yourself because it's tears before bedtime time.
2: Well, my friends are gone and my hair is grey. I ache in the places where I used to play. And I'm crazy for love, but I'm not coming home. I'm just paying my rent every day in the Tower of Song. I said to Hank Williams, how lonely does it get? Hank Williams hasn't answered me yet, but I hear him coughing.

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The rich have got their channels in the bedrooms of the poor, and there's a mighty judgment coming, babe. But I may be wrong. You see, you hear these funny voices in the Tower of Song.

0: I don't know when I'll be back. They're moving us tomorrow to the tower down the track, and you'll be hearing from me, baby, long after I'm gone. I'll be speaking to you sweetly from a window in the tower of song.
1: Edge 2.

0: So I saw it was the National Television Awards this week. Emmerdale and Celebrity Traitors were amongst the big winners, actually. I have to say, I don't watch any of the soaps anymore. I didn't. I was a Brookside girl back in the early, last century. But I did enjoy Celebrity Traitors. Did you watch it?
1: I didn't watch any of it. I just can't get into it. I've tried, but I can't get into it. It's not for me. I see Alan Carr got an award as well.
0: Well, he was the one that ultimately won it, which I think was part of the draw to keep watching it, because he was so funny. He was like head traitor, and he just was ripped in two by the fact he had to, tell lies to his friends. He was very endearing. But yes, and for the first time in a long time, Ant and Dec went home without an award, because obviously they've, been, walked away with Best Entertainment Show for years and years and years. And do you remember, we used to do a radio show on another station in Edinburgh, and we became obsessed with Biker Groove when they were on Biker Groove. And we used to phone them on set. Do you remember? It was before they were big and before they had, made the jump from being actors when they were very young boys.
1: Biker Groove was great. I love Biker Groove. It was just absolutely brilliant. I think it was the time of Biker Groove and Grange Hill. They were in sort of competition with each other, weren't they?
0: Well, I just remember we used to phone them on set and get Ant or Dec, whoever it was that used to come on, and we used to just go, "We love Biker Groove." And then they would say back to us, "We love Biker Groove." And we'd have this completely mad conversation. And here they are all these many, many years later, 30 years and more later, still, the top of their tree, but they didn't win. But it's nice that other people get a chance to, win the national.
1: Well, was it not David Attenborough that won it?
0: Yeah, it was. Yeah, 100 or is he 101 now? He's
1: 100. He actually, I share the same birthday as him, 8th of May. So it'll be 101 and 8th of May.
0: Wow!
1: Amazing man, amazing.
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0: Welcome back. It's your Sunday Zoo. I was taking a walk down Belford Road the other day there and past the hotel. And you know what? It brought back memories of the Dragonara Hotel. Do you remember the Dragonara?
1: Yeah, I've got a funny story about the Dragonara. I bet you do too.
0: Well, actually, it wasn't a funny story. I was actually looking at the list of people who'd stayed there. David Bowie stayed there, Elizabeth Taylor, Boy George, Wham, and Sean Connery, all big celebs. It was the hotel, wasn't it?
1: Absolutely. Well, I remember my cousin back in the day was going out with this Spanish guy who was, you know, we thought he was ancient. He was about 40. Anyway, but he had a few bob and we were all totally skint. And she came into Edinburgh with him and they stayed in the Dragonara. I was like, oh my God. And she said, do you want to come round and have your tea? And I went, oh yes, you know. So I went scuttling off to the Dragonara. A few things happened that night. One of them was we were sitting at, you know, it was like a posh dining table and I was sort of sitting there with my boyfriend at the time. And so we had our starters, that was great. And then they put down what I now know is a sorbet, you know, to sort of cleanse your palate between courses. And I just remember I went, I didn't order the ice cream. I've not had my main course yet. And then we got, well, obviously, you know, in those days, took a bit of a sherry or 12 and had a lot of sherry and sat down and played the piano. And this guy came up and said, you know, do you know Billy Joel, Piano Man, or something like that? And I said, I don't work here. You know, get me another sorbet and throw a tequila on it. So it was very fantouche, you know, very fantouche. Obviously, I was sent out the servant's entrance after that, but fun and games.
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4: 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Edge 2.
1: You're in tune with the Sunday Zoo, and this is interesting. You know, I mean, AI is a big conversation everywhere.
0: Yeah.
1: But Emmanuel Macron has obviously thought, well, he's married, is he not, to... that's the other one. Anyway, it doesn't matter. He's brought together film industry figures from right around the world for a summit about the threat posed by free streaming and generative AI on the film industry, because he realises that it can bring in millions and billions of pounds. But once AI get a hold of it, the whole thing will go down the toilet. So he's bringing together all the bigwigs to try and, you know, put a cap on the AI thing so that, you know, creative force like real filmmakers and directors and producers and music makers and everything will be protected by you know, the computer thing. I think
0: Good idea.
1: I mean, it's a brave thing to do for a politician, but other people will jump on
0: that. All you have to do is actually go on TikTok or any of these things, and AI content, there's more and more and more of it. It's incredible. It's not good.
1: It's not good at all.

0: He must be getting on a bit now.
1: He must be. I mean, he's here to celebrate the Songs in the Key of Life album, which fantastic album, actually. We should play a track from that. Do you have a favourite? I have to say mine is As, I think it's called, isn't it?
0: As is good. Yeah.
1: Always it's called. It's called Always.
0: Let's play As. As is good.
1: Yeah.

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0: Welcome back, it's your Sunday Zoo, and I was just flicking through some magazines and there was a picture of, do you remember, it was 1969, 1970 actually,
1: that starred I was breastfed by my father at that point.
0: You'll remember the series though, it was Mike Pratt, Kenneth Cope and Annette Andre, and it was Randall and Hopkirk deceased, do you remember that?
1: Oh, love
0: that. How good was that?
1: I fancied the ghost one. Even as a child,
0: it was quite funny. Round about that time, if it had an element of magic in it, like Bewitched or something like Randall and Hopkirk, because obviously one of them was dead and they came back. It was always fascinating TV with that bit of magic, wasn't it?
1: That's right. Well, the bit of magic was he just wasn't on set, right? But they made it seem like magic. It's like, right, hide in the cupboard, you're dead. It was good though. I remember the theme tune actually. Oh no, that was sweet.
0: Right.
1: It's the Sweeney. I'm just going, da-da-da, da-da-da. But that was John Thaw and Dennis Waterman, so we'll move along swiftly because my brain's not working.
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6: Hello, my darlings. This is Veronica Video H2 weather update for Edinburgh, brought to you by Muirhall Energy. Sunny intervals and light winds today. Temperature highs of 18 degrees across the city today.

0: name? But in your plane.
1: Look, I've been actually, this is Edge 2, by the way. Oh, now. Oh, I've been watching The Gentleman on Netflix, Vinnie Jones and Ray Winston. Oh. And there is a rumor, and actually, Ray Winston has been interviewed about it, and so has Vinnie Jones, and he denied the rumor that Meghan Markle was supposed to be joining the series.
2: Yeah,
1: whether she is, I don't know.
2: Do you know what? I couldn't give a flying banana.
1: Exactly.
2: I'm that fed up of that pair and all the chat about them. Oh, go away. I can't be bothered. Lead your lives. It's lovely. You've got two gorgeous children. Just pipe down. Away you go.
1: Exactly.

0: 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And don't forget, do good, feel good. 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And it's free to enter, which is always good, isn't it? 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

are in tune with Edge 2. It's Alison Craig and John Wood here with you between now and 1 o'clock. And of course, the joy of this show is we get to, unlike any other radio station, practically on the planet, in fact, we get to play music that we like and that you like. And it might, you know, not be something you haven't heard for a long time. It might be something you've never heard. And I'm just going to play a track from a band from Glasgow who have just released their first album. It's called Underpass Kiss, which is quite a nice title. It's a great album. It's 10 tracks. It's just out now. You'll get it on all the streaming services. You can buy it as well on Bandcamp and whatnot. And the track we're going to play today is called Just Try Being Alive. It's just a great Sunday morning track, and I am sure you'll really, really enjoy it. It's their local indie band, as I say, from Glasgow, and this is called Just Try Being Alive.

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3: 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Edge 2.
5: Welcome back, it's your Sunday Zoo. It's John Wood and Alison Craig here on Edge 2. Do you know sharks are older than trees? Sharks appeared 400 million years ago and trees only 50 million. There you go, there's something for the dinner table tonight.
6: I'll tell you what, if I'm ever on Who Wants to Be a Millionaire, the chances of being asked that question are quite slim, but if they do, I'll go halfers with you.
5: Well, actually, here's another one. A cloud, although it looks fluffy, weighs about a million tons. There you go. There's another one for your dinner party.
6: That can't be right, John.
5: It does sound a bit extreme, doesn't it? Yeah.
6: How would an aeroplane get through a cloud if it was weighed that kind of amount of weight?
5: I don't know. All right, the last one is, Australia is wider than the moon. That was the other one that came out, you know.
6: You never know, someone might just be making
5: these up, but who cares?
6: Well, yeah, his name's John Wood and he's sitting opposite me.

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0: Well, two things. This is quite interesting. Having just given chat, you know, given AI a good kicking verbally, Dave and I are dreadful about picking paint colours and stuff like that. And the house hasn't been painted for about 9 years. Anyway, the painter's round. And he said, what colour? And I said, I really don't know. So I just went on to ChatGPT and I said, what colour would you paint this door? Sent a picture of the door. I said, you know, it's north facing and all that stuff. Anyway, came up with a colour. I didn't even look at the colour. I just said to the painter, paint it that colour. And it's lovely.
1: Wow.
0: Yeah, so that was quite interesting. But meanwhile, I'd said to the painter, you know, keep the gate shut because the dog, you know, is out there. Because I leave him outside, you know, to ramble about if I'm in the studio or whatever. Anyway, so painter for 10 seconds leaves the gate open and the dog's off.
1: Dun, dun, oh, dun, no. dun, dun, dun, dun,
0: dun. So the painter

0: was chasing him, shouting, Ozzy! Ozzy's turning around and seeing the painter, thinking, this is bringing me back to being captured in Macedonia. So he puts the, you know, he gets faster and faster, galloping away. So meanwhile, I'm completely oblivious to all this going on. And this woman, a complete stranger, I don't know, I will find out who she is and I'll buy her a crate of wine and a big box of chocolates, waved at the painter, went, Andy's his name, and said, are you trying to get the dog? And he went, yeah, get the dog, stop the dog. So she physically, she calmly sort of waved to the dog. The dog came over and thought, oh, a woman, nice. Sat down and then she picked him up, 23 kilos of dog, and walked him all the way back to our house and put him back in the garden.
1: Brilliant. You know what you should try with your neighbours? You should shout the dog's name three times, like, Ozzy, Ozzy, Ozzy. See if anybody goes, oi, oi, oi.

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1: This is Edge 2.

0: Well, the back is just Sunday Zoo's John Wood and Alison Craig here. And because we're away on holiday, we, Vinny, was staying with Susie Fairley, our friend. And, he had a wee accident. He fell into the water of Leith. And the reason being, he thought that the algae on top of the water was grass. And he thought he was walking. And everybody around him, he swam back to the shore and gave himself a good shake. But thought, what happened there? What happened?
1: Poor wee thing. Well, he obviously swam because he's fine.
0: He's fine. He had a wee washing shower and he was okay after that. But he got a bit of a fright.
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5: Hello, my darlings. This is Veronica Video H2 weather update for Edinburgh, brought to you by Murhol Energy. Sunny intervals and light winds today. Temperature highs of 18 degrees across the city.

with the Sunday Zoo. John and Alison here. We've mentioned it before, but we'll mention it again. We do a podcast called What's the Chat? And it is slightly less controlled than the radio show, obviously, because if we're broadcasting, we have to be good. But you don't have to be good in a podcast. You can do what you like. So tune in, join us. We're on Spotify and Apple and all that malarkey. And it's, as I say, just a little bit more risky. Yes. It's basically us sitting in bars talking. But anyway, it's just a bit of fun. So please do tune in if you like that sort of thing. And if you don't, I completely understand.

0: Welcome back. It's your Sunday Zoo. It's John Wood and Alison Craig here on Edge 2. Did you ever cover your school books? Was it with wallpaper or did you do the brown paper?
1: Yes, wallpaper or brown paper, and then spend the rest of the term doodling on it.
0: That's right. That's right. Yeah. It was all the varieties of hall and bathroom and kitchen wallpaper that would come into the school. It was hilarious when you think about it.
1: When you think about it now, I mean, they won't even have jotters, presumably. It's all on,
0: Yeah, it's all on screen, isn't it?
1: Well, unbelievable how things have changed. But if you've got young kids and you're listening to the show, this is really interesting. Edinburgh families are being offered a cheap day out with free entry for kids to Camera Obscura and World of Illusions.
0: Oh, they're great up there.
1: For the whole of September. Because, I don't know, have you been up there recently, John? Because it's not just
0: It's been a while, but when I went up there with some visitors, they thought it was brilliant, absolutely
1: it's
0: brilliant.
1: It's fantastic, it really is. And I mean, it takes a big chunk of change out of your pocket if you don't have to pay for the kids, or puts the chunk of change back in your pocket. Yeah, it's very hands-on, interactive stuff, from tiny babies right up to, you know, well, when you start getting into your second childhood. It's a really great, it's right at the top of the Royal Mile or the High Street. So, I would certainly recommend you take advantage of it. John, you put on short trousers and I can take you in.
0: Yeah, definitely. I love the fact that Camera Obscura, you know, and they've got the table and the table's moving. That's how the camera works. You see people walking along Princess Street. It is fascinating. They've got all the mirrors that make you look ultra slim. So I'll probably be up at the weekend, definitely.
1: I was going to say, I'll come with you. We can, before we go out on Saturday night, give us a bit of a boost.
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0: Well, as gentlemen, that is the Sunday Zoo. It's been Edge 2. We've enjoyed your company. And now it's time for us to go away and get some food. Choices are?
1: Oh, choices are myriad, I'm telling you, myriad. There's a new place out in the middle of nowhere called Papel Steading, P-A-P-P-E-L, or maybe L-E. And okay. Apparently they do a carvery on a Sunday. And it's not a Sunday without a carvery. So I'll drive, you drink, I'll eat, we'll laugh, and then we'll be back here same time next week.
0: Sounds like a plan. See you later. Bye.
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6: Hello, you. It's just gone 1 o'clock here in Edinburgh. I'm Mark Martin on Edinburgh's classic track station Edge 2 for Sunday, with the boss Bruce Springsteen to play after this.

It is Royceford and Cuddly Toy on Edinburgh's Classic Track Station. This is Edge 2 Sunday afternoon with me, Mark Martin. Thank you for allowing me to be part of your day and soundtracking your day with the likes of Womack and Womack in the next 10 minutes. First though, last seen at Scottish Gas Murrayfield a couple of years ago, this is Bruce Springsteen of Born in the USA.

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0: is American star Alex Warren, Emerald Eyes, just played on Edinburgh's classic track station, says Edge 2. He's the guy that brought us the song Ordinary, you know the one, Out of the Ordinary, that one. He sings that a lot better than I do. Just played on Edinburgh's classic track station for Sunday. I've got Rod Stewart and more lined up after a latest weather update with Veronica and Muirhall Energy next.
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5: Hello, my darlings. This is Veronica Video H2 weather update for Edinburgh, brought to you by Muirhall Energy. It will be a mixture of cloud and sunny spells. Expect some showers when you are out and about. Today's temperature is 12 degrees.

0: 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This is Edge 2. How do you fancy winning £1,000 this month? I've got details on the way after Texas and this.
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0: You are spoiled for choice because tomorrow night here in Edinburgh, you've got Damien Casey Boyce live at the Cold Town House. Maybe if you're off for Monday, because obviously it's a holiday weekend for some, you can maybe head along and see Damien Casey Boyce perform live at the Cold Town House. Or if you're into your rock, what about Glasshouse Red Spider Mite, who are live at Sneaky Pete's in the Cowgate tomorrow night as well. The big show in town next week is Annie. It's on at the Edinburgh Playhouse from Tuesday onwards, and you can get there by taxi. 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

0: 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It's Patti Smith Group and Because Tonight just played on Edinburgh's Classic Track station. This is Edge 2. We're the home of Charity Begins at Home. 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And someone is going to win a grand this month, courtesy of Edge 2. And hang around for more music this Sunday, including The Script and Will.i.am ahead of 2.
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0: Coldplay and Viva La Vida just played on Edinburgh's Classic Track station. This is Edge 2. I see that Chris Martin is going to be managing his son Moses as he heads into the pop world later in the year. On the way shortly, got more music in the next 10 minutes for you, including a trip back to the 90s with the Mavericks in just a sec on Edinburgh's Edge 2.
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0: Hello, you. It's just gone 2 o'clock here in Edinburgh. I'm Mark Martin on Edinburgh's Classic Track Station Edge 2 with Snow Patrol to play. First through this Sunday, the Mavericks.

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This is Edge 2 Sunday with me, Mark Martin, free lined up in the next 10 minutes for you. 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Pat, of course, famous for being in this band, Hue and Cry, Labour of Love on Edge 2 for Sunday.

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0: It is the very talented Lorna Reed and Patterson 95, just played on Edinburgh's classic track station. This is Edge 2. I mentioned earlier that you can hear Pat Kane in conversation with Sam Hinks on our Edge Player smartphone app. You can also hear Jay Crawford chatting to Lorna Reed recently as well, and via the website edgeradio.co.uk. 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
5: Hello, my darlings. This is Veronica Video H2 weather update for Edinburgh, brought to you by Muirhall Energy. It will be a mixture of cloud and sunny spells. Expect some showers when you are out and about. Today's temperature is 12 degrees.

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0: Now, as always, there's plenty happening around town, including tomorrow night, Damien Casey Boyce live at the Cold Town House here in Edinburgh. Of course, for some, it's a holiday weekend, so you might be lucky enough to have Monday off to head along to see Damien Casey Boyce perform live. You've also got Glasshouse, Red Spider Mite. If you are a fan of rock, get yourself along to Sneaky Pete's tomorrow. And of course, the big show in Edinburgh this week is going to be Annie, which is live at the Edinburgh Playhouse from Tuesday onwards. 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

0: just blowing away the cobwebs this Sunday. It's Guns N' Roses and Welcome to the Jungle, just played on Edinburgh's Classic Track Station. This is Edge to Mark Martin, lining up the Police and more ahead of three. 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And me, Mark Martin, Monday to Friday between 2 and 6 as well. That's how we're looking during the week. Full details online at edgeradio.co.uk, where I've got details on how you can win a grand coming up ahead of three.
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Chaka Khan, I'm Every Woman, just played for Sunday Afternoon here on Edinburgh's Classic Track Station. This is Edge 2 with David Bowie lined up in the next 5 minutes. First, those stars recently of the Castle Concert Series here in Edinburgh and playing in Scotland this weekend, which you might have seen as well. Deacon Blue and Real Gone.

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0: It's a star who's been riding high in the book charts this year. You might have seen that Lulu had a memoir out with lots of juicy gossip early in 2026, and it's done very well for her. I'm in Love Again just played on Edinburgh's Classic Track station. This is Edge 2. 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
4: Hello, my darlings. This is Veronica with your H2 weather update for Edinburgh, brought to you by Muirhall Energy. It will be a mixture of cloud and sunny spells. Expect some showers when you are out and about. Today's temperature is 12 degrees. Edinburgh.

0: Sunday sing-song from the Beatles. She loves you, yeah, yeah, yeah, on Edge 2.
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0: Madonna is on soon. First, let me tell you what's happening in Edinburgh this week. Plenty going on, including Damien Casey Boyce, who's live at the Coldtown House tomorrow night. If you're lucky enough to be off for the holiday weekend, you might want to do that with your day off tomorrow. Glasshouse Red Spider Mite, also live this week in Edinburgh. It's Sneaky Pete's tomorrow night if you're into your rock. And Annie is the big show at the Edinburgh Playhouse all next week, starting on Tuesday, in fact. 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

0: It is Roy Orbison, and I drove all night on Edinburgh's Classic Track station. This is Edge 2 Sunday with me, Mark Martin. And of course, charity begins at home this month with Edge 2. The opportunity for you to do good, feel good this September with £1,000 in cash. We'll give you £500 to keep for yourself and £500 to donate to a local favourite charity or cause of your choice. What would you spend your share of the money on? Would you get yourself some new tech? Would you save it for Christmas, go on holiday? And who would you support when it comes to the £500 donation for charity? Maybe someone like Sam H. Here's Kat from Sam H to tell you where your money would go.
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0: So it might be someone like Sam H that you want to help, or it might be someone else that you have in mind. 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

0: watching the triple tribute bill of Coldplay, Oasis and the Stereophonics. 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
5: It will be a mixture of cloud and sunny spells. Expect some showers when you are out and about.
4: Today's temperature is 12 degrees.

0: station. This is Ed's too. If you're enjoying the music today, make sure you stick with us during the week as well. Sam Hinks is on breakfast weekday mornings from 6 a.m. and Jay Crawford will even make you a cup of tea after 10 if you fancy.
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0: Now, of course, for some, it's a holiday weekend, so if you're looking for live entertainment this week, you've got plenty going on, including Damien Casey Boyce, who's live at the Cold Town House tomorrow night. So if you are lucky enough to have a day off Monday into Tuesday, which I know that some of my friends have got, you might be like them and heading along to see some live music like Damien Casey Boyce at the Cold Town House. And when it comes to theatre this week, you might want to check out Annie, which is on at the Edinburgh Playhouse from Tuesday onwards, and it gets great reviews every time it comes around. And if you've never seen it before, now is the time to go and do it. 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

0: 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This is Edge 2. Hi to Craig Conway, who tomorrow is heading off to see Leeds against Newcastle United in the English Premiership as part of his 50th birthday celebrations. Craig, have yourself a good one, and thank you for making the switch to Edge 2. 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I've got the likes of Edwin Collins and more lined up ahead of 5 on Edinburgh's Classic Track Station. 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

0: original lineup, Mucha, Keisha and Siobhan. It is Sugar Babes and Overload on Edinburgh's Classic Track Station. This is Edge 2, where Kelly Crichton is on the way next for your Sunday. She's got some handpicked indie favourites for you. She is a resident indie chick. She's got some absolutely brilliant songs lined up for you, including the likes of The Beautiful South and more, coming up after 5 on Digital Radio, your smart speaker and the Edge Player smartphone app.
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6: Hey, hey, thanks to Mark for the last few hours. I'm Kelly. I'm here with you until 9 p.m. with the best in classic tracks and a few newbies thrown in too.

FCUKers, if you want a party, come over to my house. Sunday night party right here, people, on Edge 2. I'm Kelly Creighton. Here with you till 9 p.m. tonight with tons and tons of good music. I am absolutely pumped for everything we've got coming up on the show tonight. We've got new music from the likes of Beck and Yard Act and many more. And of course, I'll have the usual great classic tunes for you too. What have you been up to this week? What have you got going on the week ahead? Let me know. I'm here with you, doing all the good stuff, playing all the great songs for the next few hours.

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0: Thing to do tonight, play that funky music right here on H2. I'm Kelly. That, of course, was Wild Cherry. Right, the weather, it's been a bit mental. Wonder what's going to happen with this week. It's coming up right after this with Veronica, brought to you by Muirhall Energy.
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5: Hello, my darlings. This is Veronica with your H2 weather update for Edinburgh, brought to you by Muirhall Energy. Looking forward to tomorrow's weather for Edinburgh? It's set to pour down across the city. Tomorrow's temperature is 20 degrees.

0: Iba Dubi and Memories. Such a unique talent, really fabulous, playing the Hydro in November. Right, you might want to know what's happening in the city this week. Let's find out. It's over to the Edge Edit.
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0: It's all about the musical theatre this week. The global Tudor pop concert phenomena, Six the Musical, arrives at the Festival Theatre running from Tuesday until the 26th of September, remixing 500 years of historical heartbreak into an 80-minute pop showdown. Hit musical Annie opens at the Playhouse on Tuesday. Follow the indomitable red-headed orphan through Depression-era New York as she outwits the gin-soaked Miss Hannigan. Finally, visual art lovers should head to Market Street for Gifted New Acquisitions, a fresh showcase of recently acquired Scottish works from the city's collection. 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

0: That's Beck and Disappearing Act. It's quite lovely, isn't it? I mean, he's come a long way from Loser way back in the 90s. That is the latest preview of his 15th studio album, Ride Lonesome, which will be released on the 18th of September via Capitol. And in the track, Beck brings the listener into a tranquil world as he bathes in the evening sun. The musician produced the cut with longtime Radiohead collaborator Nigel Godrich on mixing duties. And it is the long-awaited follow-up to 2019's Hyperspace, which is quite a long time, really, when you think about 7 years. And comes on the heels of this year's collection of rarities, deep cuts and covers, which was called Everybody's Gotta Learn Sometime. Right, I've got a few more classics to squeeze in before the top of the hour, including some Queen. Just after this, you're on Edge 2.
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0: Regular listeners will know I like ending an hour with a bop, and that is a bop. Shapeshifters and Lola's theme. I'm Kelly, you're on Edge 2. We are staying weekend ready. It's still the weekend, people. Enjoy it, embrace it, and stick with me for the tunes.
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0: Hello, it's Kelly Crichton here at Edinburgh's classic track station, Edge 2. It's just gone 6 p.m. I've got some classic tunes coming up for you over the next few hours. So back, relax, enjoy.

Eyes swayed with animal nitrate before that small face's lazy Sunday. I hope you are having a lazy Sunday. And kicking us off in this hour, George Michael and Faith. I'm Kelly, here with you until 9 p.m. tonight. I've got so much good stuff coming up for you. I've got new music in this hour from Yard Act, another new band called Untitled in a little while, and of course all the big hits in the meantime. How has your weekend been? Mine has been pretty busy. I'm like, when is everything going to calm down? When are we going to get into full autumn mode? Because I am now ready for it. Lots of birthdays going on in my family at the moment. I can't imagine why. What was happening 9 months ago? September is a very, very busy time for birthdays. So I am broke and I am tired. But you know what? I'm here and I'm loving sharing the music with you. So keep it right here on Edge 2. Here's some Aretha.

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0: little pause is a really scary thing for radio people. It's Mike D and Make It Stop. Mike D of Beastie Boys fame. During the week, I was reading something and became aware of the fact that Ill Communication, seminal Beastie Boys album, will be 40 next year. Yes, that's 40. Dear God, where does the time go? Anyway, back to this week in the here and now and what's happening with the weather. Let's find out from Veronica, brought to you by Mural Energy, just after this.
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5: Hello, my darlings. This is Veronica Video H2 weather update for Edinburgh, brought to you by Muirhall Energy. Looking forward to tomorrow's weather for Edinburgh? It's set to pour down across the city. Tomorrow's temperature is 20 degrees.

0: Love that song. Callum Beatty and Salamander Street. Now, you might be making plans for the week ahead, and my God, it's all about the musicals this week, people. It's over to The Edge Edit. It's all about the musical.
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0: Phenomena. Six, the musical, arrives at the Festival Theatre running from Tuesday until the 26th of September, remixing 500 years of historical heartbreak into an 80-minute pop showdown. Hit musical Annie opens at the Playhouse on Tuesday. Follow the indomitable red-headed orphan through Depression-era New York as she outwits the gin-soaked Miss Hannigan. 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

0: such a catchy song. You're going to need a little music. That is the title of the album too, from Yard Act. You will know them. I've played them before on the show if you listen regularly. They're from Leeds in West Yorkshire, and they formed in 2019, composed of James Smith, Ryan Needham, Sam Shipstone and Jay Russell. And that is off their third studio album, which came out in July through Island Records. I saw them, they did a in-store, out-store thing to launch their album, and they played La Belle Angèle, and they were very infectious, I have to tell you. They are really making a name for themselves. Okay, we've got the Beach Boys coming very shortly.
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0: Bluebells, Young at Heart, always such an uplifting song. I'm Kelly, you're on Edge 2, keep it right here.
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0: You're listening to Edge 2. I'm Kelly Crichton. It's just gone 7 p.m. I have the Gig Guide coming up for you very shortly. Stay with me for the soundtrack to your evening.

Johnny Marr, and it's time. Played that for you last week for the first time, as I did with The Fractions' new single, Higher, the first off their new album, which is coming out in October. I'm going to play that again very shortly after the gig guide, because it's an absolute banger. So here's the gig guide. Pat Hamilton plays Sneaky Pete on Tuesday, that is sold out. The brilliant Dan Bear, aka Destroyer, brings his witty lyrics and legendary melodies to Edinburgh's Voodoo Rooms on Tuesday the 15th for a must-see solo performance. On Wednesday, local Dream Pop favourite Sarah Sean played the Voodoo Rooms and tickets are £15. Alice Faye, who has been happily tipped in all sorts of places over the past year or so, plays the Belle and Jell on Thursday. She's utterly stunning. She's going to be massive. She's been supporting Rufus Wainwright. She's going to be big, so catch her on her way up. Tickets are £17. Rising London all-pop trio Big Fear play Sneaky Beats on Thursday. Blue Sensation Toby Lee brings his show to the Voodoo Rooms on Friday. Tickets are £25. Irish slowcore sensation Dead Cam play La Belle and Jell on Saturday. Tickets are £26.

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0: Smokey Robinson, Tears of a Clown, one of my karaoke favourites, as I'm sure I've told you before. Hopefully you've never had to actually experience it though. I've got Florence and the Machine, Diana Ross, Crosby, Stills and Nash and the Beatles, all still to come in this hour. Keep it right here on Edge 2.
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5: Hello, my darlings. This is Veronica Video H2 weather update for Edinburgh, brought to you by Muirhall Energy. Looking forward to tomorrow's weather for Edinburgh? It's set to pour down across the city. Tomorrow's temperature is 20 degrees.

Another new track for you there from Ibibio Sound Machine. It's called Love. It's the current single from their sixth full-length album, Chopping Mountain, which came out on Merge Records just on Friday. And they say Love is an homage to the golden age of soulful high life with a simple message. Love. They play the Liquid Rooms on the 23rd of October, and that promises to be a great night. Okay, I'm Kelly. You're listening to Edge 2. I hope your Sunday is a nice and relaxing and restful one, and you're not too scared about what the week ahead holds. I'm sure it'll all be good. But keep it here with me, and I'm going to keep you company till 9 o'clock.

0: Crosby, Stills and Nash, Our House. Do good, feel good this September with Edge 2, because charity begins at home. 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Do good, feel good as charity begins at home with Edinburgh's Edge 2. And entries close on Friday, the September the 25th. And you'll get the full T's and C's on our website. The £500, I would spend on probably clearing some bills. And the other five, I would give to St. Columba's Hospice, because they're a charity that I think does absolutely fantastic work in Edinburgh. So have a think about it, get on the website, and do yourself a favour.
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0: The Beatles on Edge 2. I'm Kelly, here with you till 9. So many good tracks coming up for you still, and lots of chat about what's going on around the city. Let me know what you're up to. Let's keep it here.
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0: You're on Edge 2 with me, Kelly Crichton. I've got the best in classic tunes and new music from Izzy Withers and more in this hour.

Bill Withers and Lovely Day, the longest held note of all time, bless him. It's that time of year when lots of clubs are coming back. There's lots of stuff starting up, so I want to let you know about a few of them. The winter term of the City Jiu-Jitsu Club starts on Tuesday. It's a not-for-profit martial arts and self-defense club, and that's on in the Morningside United Church from 5 to 7, and everybody is welcome. You can have a look online for more information. Dads, Babies and Beers is happening every Wednesday from this Wednesday. Sounds great. It's a brand new community group that's launched to help new fathers bond with their babies and meet like-minded dads. Just don't have too many beers, lads, okay? That's from 6 to 8 at the Campervan Brewery Tap Room, which is a really cool place down in Leith, and it's also free. Next on the list is Get It Written with Women's Who Writes 50 Day Challenge, and that starts on the 4th of October, so you've got a bit of time. If you're ready to make progress on your novel, thesis or journal, join our challenge for weekly retreats, accountability and a friendly community of women and non-binary writers. And that starts on the 4th of October from 3 to 6 in Greyfriars Centre on the South Side, and you'll get more info online. How exciting. Get going. Start something new. It's like New Year. It's September.

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0: Lovely voice. Izzy Withers, and that track is called Selfish. She's 20 years old and quickly establishing herself as one of the UK's most exciting new voices. Born in East Sussex and now based in London, she blends neo-contemporary soul with sleek pop sensibilities, weaving between tender vocal runs, rhythmic spoken word, and diary-like lyricism. Her distinct style and raw honesty are setting her apart. I think we'll be looking forward to seeing a lot more from Izzy Withers. Okay, what about the weather? It's coming up just after this with Veronica, brought to you by Muirhall Energy.
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4: Hello, my darlings. This is Veronica Video H2 weather update for Edinburgh, brought to you by Muirhall Energy. Looking forward to tomorrow's weather for Edinburgh? It's set to pour down across the city. Tomorrow's temperature is 20 degrees.

That is the last of the new tracks I have for you tonight. It's from a band called Untitled, which I'm sure causes no end of hassle. And the track is called Tinted View, and they're an alt-rock four-piece. Apparently one of the hottest bands coming out of West LA right now, with more than 4 million monthly Spotify listeners. Fans are already hailing the youthful four-piece as the next Nirvana, no less, for their gritty DIY 90s-esque sound. That's surely a way to doom a band, in a way, if ever I heard of one. But that's released on Good Talk. They're working on a new album, so we will be hearing more from them soon, no doubt. Okay, how about some Blossoms?

0: Faces and Cindy, incidentally. Every now and again, a track appears on Edge 2 and I think, I don't really know that song, but I'm going to give it a go. So that was one of them, if I'm honest. Obviously, Mr. Rod there doing the vocals. But I wanted to tell you about an exciting thing that's on tomorrow night if you're looking for something to do this week. There is a Spanish book and wine night, which I think sounds lovely. For one night only, Night Owl Books and Slank Wine take over the cottage for a lively evening of books, Canary Island wine and Spanish nibbles centred around checking out. Your copy is included and you don't need to have read it beforehand. And that's on from 7:30 to 9:30 at the cottage at Royal Terrace, and you can get more details online, and the tickets are £30. But I mean, you get a book for that and food and wine. That sounds pretty good to me. Okay, I'm going to squeeze in a few more tracks before we get to the end of the show tonight, but they're good ones, I promise.
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0: such a classic from Eurythmics there, Love is a Stranger. It's been absolutely wonderful having you here with me tonight, but of course tomorrow is a new day on Edge 2, with things kicking off at 6 with Sam, then Jay Crawford's up at 10, followed by Mark Martin at 2, and Dave Knight rounding off the day shows from 6 till 10. Then it's Classic Tracks through the night for you after that. Do not forget to register for our competition Do Good Feel Good, and I'll be back again next week. Gordon Hunter's up next. Ciao for now.
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5: First though, here's The Smiths.

Oh, what a bouncing tune that is for a Sunday evening. Just played Calvin Harris, Sunday Night with Gordon Hunter on Edge 2. Thanks a lot to Kelly. She'll be back next Sunday at 5 o'clock. How's your week been? I hope you've had a good one. It's been not a bad day for us today, really. I hope you've enjoyed it. On the way shortly, more music from the Eagles. First, though, here's a great single from Peter Gabriel.

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0: smile. 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
7: It's set to be a cloudy day tomorrow, with some showers expected. 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

0: Jennifer said, Lloyd Cole and the Commotions just played on Edinburgh's classic track station. This is Edge 2. Rolling Stones on the way after we see what's going on in the city with the Edge Edit.
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0: Okay, let's have a look at some of the things happening this week in the capital. Annie's at the Playhouse from Tuesday the 15th of September. Susan Kalman, she talks tall. She's going to be at the International Conference Centre on the 18th of September. And if you're looking for one to book in the coming weeks, Dirty Dancing's going to be at the Playhouse on Tuesday the 27th of October. That's you up to date with some of the things going on in the capital. You can get there by taxi by downloading the Keys Cab app. Use the code EDGE5 to get £5 off your next trip when booking and paying through the Keys Cab app. Full details online at keyscabs.co.uk.
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0: Just played Joe Cocker. Hope you're enjoying the music tonight. Great to have your company this Sunday evening. It's Do Good, Feel Good with Edge Radio, and you could win yourself £1,000. 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

0: Sunday night with Gordon Hunter on Edge 2. I'm delighted to welcome you to the show. Thank you very much for joining me here on a Sunday evening, 9 through until 12, each and every Sunday evening. Got some great music in the next hour with Texas, the Jackson 5 and the Stereo MCs. All on the way in the next 5 minutes.
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0: Good evening, just gone 10 o'clock in the Festival City. Sunday night with Gordon Hunter, lining up the Jackson 5. First though, here's some Scottish music from Texas.

All the way back to 1992 with the Stereo MCs here on Edinburgh's Classic Track Station. Edge 2, welcome to the programme. How are you doing? How have you been doing this week? Hope you're well. How was your week? Well, mine's has been very different because I've been back to work after being on holiday. But come Wednesday, it feels like I need another holiday. It's Gordon with you all the way through until midnight. Loads of great tunes this Sunday on the way. We've got more music from The Clash in the next 5 minutes after this one from The Beatles.

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0: Sunday night with Gordon Hunter. 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Thanks for choosing Edge 2. Elvis Costello on the way after we see what the weather's going to be like tomorrow, with Veronica on the way next.
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5: It's set to be a cloudy day tomorrow, with some showers expected. Make sure you have a fabulous brolly on standby.
4: Tomorrow's temperature is 20 degrees.

0: Classic and Rummy's 1976 album, Songs of the Key of Life. Stevie Wonder and I Wish on Edinburgh's Classic Track Station, Edge 2. We're playing some great music tonight. Hope you're enjoying it too. John Martin is on the way in the next 5 minutes. First, though, let's see what's going to be happening in the capital this week with the Edge Edit.
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0: Okay, let's have a look at some of the things happening in the capital this week. Annie's at the Playhouse from Tuesday the 15th of September. Susan Kalman, Talk Tall. She's at the Edinburgh International Conference Centre on the 18th of September. One to book in the week's coming up. We've got Dirty Dancing at the Playhouse on Tuesday the 27th of October. That's you up to date with some things going on in the capital. You can get there by taxi by downloading the Keys Cab app. Use the code EDGE5 to get yourself £5 off your next trip when booking and paying through the Keys Cab app. Full details online at keyscabs.co.uk.
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0: Queen just played on Edinburgh's classic track station, Edge 2. Sunday night with Gordon Hunter, broadcasting from the heart of Scotland's capital city here in Edinburgh. 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

0: What a great song to finish off this hour. Got some great music coming up just after 11 on Sunday night with Gordon Hunter. We've got The Police, Coldplay and Billy Joel all in the next hour on Edinburgh's classic track station, Edge 2.
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0: Good evening, just gone 11 o'clock on your Be Good, Feel Good station. Sunday night with Gordon Hunter with you all the way through until midnight. Lining up Coldplay. First though, here's The Police.

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0: than me.
1: Still disappointed that he's never re-lined up some more concerts to get out and about. You've never really heard how good he's been. But Billy Joel, what a song on Edinburgh's classic track station, Edge 2. On the way shortly, more music from Alanis Morissette in the next 5 minutes after this from Creedence Clearwater Revival.

0: achieve, but here at Edge Media Group, we think it's possible to do both. 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

0: Teddy Swims just played Sunday Night with Gordon Hunter. Great to have you company. Thanks for choosing Edge 2. On the way, Joan Osborne, after we find out what the weather's going to be like for Monday, with Veronica, brought to you by Muirhall Energy.
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3: Hello, my darlings. This is Veronica Video H2 weather update for Edinburgh, brought to you by Murhol Energy. It's set to be a cloudy day tomorrow, with some showers expected. Make sure you have a fabulous brolly on standby. Tomorrow's temperature is 20 degrees.

0: Ashton Gardner and the Duke just played on Edinburgh's classic track station, Edge 2. Sunday night with Gordon, if you've just joined me, thanks for your company this evening. Still got some great music to play, including Simply Red in the next 5 minutes. First, let's have a look at what's going on. Here's the Edge Edit.
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0: Okay, let's have a look at some of the things happening in the capital this week. Annie's at the Playhouse from Tuesday the 15th of September. Susan Kalman, Talk Tall. She's at the Edinburgh International Conference Centre on the 18th of September. One to book in the weeks coming up. We've got Dirty Dancing at the Playhouse on Tuesday the 27th of October. That's you up to date with some things going on in the capital. 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

Chris Rea just played on Edinburgh's classic track station, Edge 2. Don't forget tomorrow breakfast with Big T. He's sitting in for Sam. Sam's off to Paris. Guy Paris. He'll be with you tomorrow morning from 6 a.m. with all the chat, traffic and travel and all the best music to get your day started right through until 10 o'clock. Jay Crawford will take you through until 2. Mr. Drive Time himself, Mark Martin, making sure you get home safe and sound. And then 6 o'clock Monday night, Dave Knight at Candlelight, taking you into his musical vault. And that's how we look here on Monday on Edge

0: What a great way to finish a Sunday night. Thanks a lot for your company this evening. Enjoy your week. Stand by for the non-stop jukebox on the way next. Musically, we've got the Beatles, Whitesnake and the Proclaimers all on the way, but we'll kick off the next hour with Green Day. Keep it here on Edge.
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